0: Yeah, we got to give thanks.
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Paranoia getting worse than my anxiety, huh? 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Sometimes I don't know if I'ma drown or fly. Heart so big, I be down to die. For all the ones I love, too bad they don't think I really love them. They don't understand that it's just so many of them. Hustles got so many of them, everybody pulling at me. 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Had a dream last night that my wife was at my wake with my son. He said, look at daddy. Something got me thinking this might be the end. But if it is, you gon' wish for

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Hey, do you like this kind of music? Or you might be into music of this nature. 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

P-A-R-A-D-I-S-C, spell it out, that's what we be. Knowing you divine, cause you stand on my mind, put your body on mine. Are you feeling that heat? Turn it up, like a stove in the kitchen, we burning up. Every credit card I own, you can run it up. And your voice on this song is $1 million. Every time I listen, I'm tripping, like she what's up. I'm on the phone trying to see what's up. Your homegirl like he what's up, girl you lucky. 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The homeboys like you in love, now I'm blushing. 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We set, thank God we met. If life was a door, you the key, you're love.

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You're listening to Radio 4MW on the top dial, 1260 AM. 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

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Yeah. Yeah. 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

From Mer in the east to Malukiai in the west, the coastal villages along the western province to the five communities of the NPA. 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Always.

Throughout history, there have been many songs written about the Eternal Triangle. This next one tells the story of a Mr. Grayson, a beautiful woman, and a condemned man named Tom Dooley. When the sun rises tomorrow, Tom Dooley must hang.

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1: Our Father, which art in heaven, hallowed be thy holy, holy name. 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
1: A young cowboy named Billy Joe grew restless on the farm. 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

gotta do, honey, is kind of stand in one spot. 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And that's what you got. Yeah. 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Hey!

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Put your glad rags on, join me, hon. We'll have some 8 o'clock rock, 9, 10, 11 o'clock, 12 o'clock rock, we're gonna rock around the clock tonight. Put your glad rags on.

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0: ya, won't ya? 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
1: your... 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

0: them Cyber Island School Pignini there, Kapu Mingi Batanga for families tuning in, all them top western communities, there was Saibai, Boigu and Duan. Now looking at our weather forecast for TIN, the Inner Islands, we are expecting a cloud to clear up, with TI, top temperature there 24. Now the Torres Strait waters, you got southeasterly winds at 15 to 20 knots, bit cloudy. And looking at the northern peninsula area there, you got chance of some showers there near the east coast with easterly winds at 20 to 30 knots. Top temperature for the peninsula area around about 30. Now the northeastern Gulf, you get easterly winds at 15 to 20 knots, but mostly sunny. And Cairns is expecting a shower or two if you are heading down that way. Top temperature 21. Checking out the tide times for your TIN, the Inner Islands. Now, TIN Hammond expecting a low tide this morning. So, tide dropping down to 0.91 meters, right about 8:30. And it will come up about 12:15 today. That'll be 1.44 meters and then drop again just before 3 this afternoon down to 1.25 meters. Horn Island also expecting a high tide around about midday today, actually. That tide is dropping at 7:30 down to 0.78 meters for Horn Island. And the next high tide will be about midday, 12 p.m. That'll be 1.39 meters. And that tide could drop again for Horn Island at 4 this afternoon down to 0.73 meters. Friday in Goods Island, low tide around about 11:45 today. And that tide dropping down to 0.69 meters. Prince of Wales also expecting a low tide, around about 11:45. That tide dropping down to 0.46 meters and then coming up again around about 10 to 11 this evening for Prince of Wales. That tide will be big tide of 3.69 meters. That is our weather forecast and tide times. We've been issued by the Bureau of Meteorology and Willy Weather.
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King Cadu from Where Badu, and yeah, such a deadly album when that album been come up, and still pretty deadly. We love playing his music here on Radio 4MW. Great to be keeping you for company, Gar, if you've just joined me. And yeah, how's your Monday morning been going so far? Hope people had a good weekend. If you had a nice relaxing weekend, good on you. If you've been out and about on the waters, hope you stayed safe and enjoyed the weekend. Can't believe beginning of another week, just like that, the first day of the week, and of course second last day, Kai, of the month of June. But anyway, happy birthday to you if you are celebrating your very special day today, and happy anniversary as well if you are celebrating your anniversary. And the school holidays, the school holidays kicking off, yeah, today for most of our schools up here in this region. Make sure families, Gary, if you're out and about traveling, stay safe, especially if you're heading down south as well, or if you're traveling throughout the region, yeah, stay safe. And of course, school holidays, so make sure too that you keep an eye out on your Piknini-gar, or know where Dempla heading off to during the day, and who the Dempla could be with, and where Dempla could be. So some of the things you might have to keep your mind, some of the things you might have to think about, especially school holidays. Especially school holidays, yeah, kicking off. I've got a cheerio call going out to Garanti Maya-san. If you're tuning in, hope you're having a lovely morning. Always lovely to catch up with you when I see you around town. And also for you to Baba there, I hope you two enjoying this lovely morning. Yeah, song for you two from the late Auntie Rita Mills. And of course, big hello to families tuning in there. Outside where Badu.

Broadcasting over the traditional homelands of Kaurig Nation, the Kaiwa Lagau, including Kiriri, Waiben, Muralag, and Geralag, this one, E4MW, Radio Torres Strait.

descendant of the Kurrawag Nation, Wappy Boy there with Wild Bin. Big hello and good morning out to all the Kurrawag family. Special call going out to our mayor here at Torres Shire Council, Mayor Elsie Syriot OAM and family. And of course, a big hello and good morning to you, to Auntie May Syriot, if you're tuning in to Radio 4MW's Brekkie Boat on this Monday morning. And yes, school holidays, like I've mentioned, down south, when them schools down south, especially if the our Pikniny schooling down south, they usually have 3 weeks school holidays. And while some of them travel up early, and so some kids have already been on holidays. And of course, proper holidays starting today. So please, families, if you are heading out and about, and if you're traveling down south, make sure you stay safe. As Jimmy Sabe, school holidays always busy. For me, people don't get all picnicking on school. We was a figure one what time them dates, or we know sabe when them dates for the school holidays. So just letting you know, school holidays are kicking off. So you'll see all our kids out and about. So for all you kiddies out there, girl, please stay safe, and of course let let your mums, dads and carers know too, where you could be cruising, especially if you're cruising out and about with your friends. But yeah, take it easy. Roads always busy if you're traveling down south, family, so please stay safe. If you are holidaying up in the region here, visiting families and friends over the next couple of weeks, good morning to you, and enjoy your stay up this way as well. And of course, stay safe as well. But yes, June, July school holidays, just like that, halfway through the year, and term two done and dusted.

Steve Ahoy from the Mamusa band, all the way from PNG. Hadi Dudu area to listeners tuning in all coastal villages, the Western Province, PNG, and of course, welcoming our One Talk families right around this beautiful region of ours. Great to be keeping you for company if you've just joined me here on the Bereke Boat. Sylvia Tabor with you up until 9 o'clock this morning.

Jab's interest there with Idalia as we head up closer to 8 o'clock. We seem to be having some technical problems there with our national Indigenous news. So, well, we shall see how we go. But, of course, it is school holiday, so keep an eye out for some of them school holiday programs happening. Port Kennedy Association there, they've got vacation care, and for the next 2 weeks, this week and of course next week, but spots are limited, so maybe it's already filled up, but you can always contact Empire and check them out there if you got any spots available for vacation care. But yes, big hello and good morning to all them school pickninny on holidays. And yes, I'm sure them people enjoy the 2 or 3 weeks of holidays. It certainly has been full on. And our schools and campuses always busy go, of course, educating all Pitnini Blor Yumi, as well as providing them with a lot of activities and events to attend to. But I just want to speak a big SO to Tagai Secondary College there, Waibenikai Norupai Mudha. Sister Sabria Bowie and the deadly team there that join us every Wednesdays or Thursdays, but usually give us a weekly update of what's happening there at the school throughout the school term. But also, guy, Mr. Alex from Tagai Primary School, and been of course leave, but so for him as well. So any campuses, of course, want to join us on the Brekkie Boat or just any one of our programs for next term, please reach out to us here at the station, and of course we can make a time for either a recorded interview or you can join us live on any one of our programs. But speaking of that, if you do want to have a yarn with us, and especially if you are visiting the region on work and you want to let the community know about your visit, please pop by our office at Douglas Street. 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Or if not, you can pop by our drop us an email, and our best email address is drive@sima4mw.org.au.

Archie Roach there, the late Uncle Archie Roach, and Mal Power with that track Freedom. As we head up closer to 8 o'clock, we'll try and see if we can take that news at 8. I just had a cancellation for my second hour for interview, but check out another story coming up in the next hour, but we'll also bring you an update of the weather forecast and tide times. But look, families, if you are on holidays up in the region visiting families and friends, take it easy, enjoy your stay, and also as well condolences to her family. So they sit down, we're sorry business this kind of time as well. But good morning to you. If you are joining us from your workplace, hope you're having a good morning so far. And of course, a reminder as well too for all the Queenslanders. I don't know about what happened over the weekend. Queensland did pretty well in the NRL. We'll talk about sports in the sports show later on this afternoon. Some happy people out there, and some not so happy people with some of the results of some of the NRL games. But anyway, we're getting ready for Game 3, the decider, which will be Wednesday, 8th of July. Don't forget, there is a Queenslanders Maroons Army March happening down the front where Mr. Turtle. If it's your first time and you want to join in the Maroons Army March, please do head down there and make some noise. So they want families to meet there on around about 5:30. So that's on Wednesday, 8th of July, which is actually next week, Wednesday.

0: Debedem, Kapumi Batanga, and good morning. 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
1: And great to be keeping Yipla company as we cruise here in this second hour. Sylvia Tabua with you up until 9 o'clock this morning. And of course, we'll bring you an update of the weather forecast and Thai times. Now, this morning, we'll hear an interview from Christian Noah about his business, Noah's Ark. And young Christian, or not young anymore, but Christian been growing up with TI and left as a young man down south looking for education and employment. And then we'll talk a little bit about how working in the mine been build up them skills there for start up them own business called Noah's Ark. And of course, we got some great music coming up your way, and we'll check out some of our community notices. Of course, things are happening and community events are continuing, especially with July 1 events happening here on Wednesday. But good morning to you if you've just joined me. Great to be keeping you for company, Gar, if you're joining us from home. Hope you're enjoying your morning so far, especially if you get up early hours of the morning. How lovely, nice and peaceful at that time. And of course, good morning to you if you're joining us from your workplace or heading off to work at this current time. Keep that dial there on 1260 AM if you still have a dial. If not, if you are tuning in through live streaming, good morning to you.

0: Big hello and good morning, go to families tuning in. The outside, we're beautiful. Musig in them, another Central Isles, there, Blaw, Purama, Yama, and Warrabarra. Checking out our weather forecast and tide times. We've been issued earlier on this morning. Now, looking at the forecast for Yatiai and the Inner Islands, we are expecting clear weather today, top temperature 24, and the Torres Strait waters, you get southeasterly winds at 15 to 20 knots, bit cloudy throughout the region. The northern peninsula area expecting cloudy weather down that way with a chance of some showers there near the east coast, and you get easterly winds at 20 to 30 knots, top temperature there at about 30. Looking down the Gulf region, you get easterly winds at 15 to 20 knots, but mostly sunny, and Cairns expecting a shower or 221. TI tide times and Horn, Hammond Island, TI and Hammond, that tide is dropping this going time. Up our state this morning, low tide of 0.91 metres. Next high tide about 12:15 today, that'll be 1.44 metres. Tide will drop again this afternoon about 3 p.m. down to 1.25 metres. That's TI and Hammond. Horn Island expecting a high tide about midday today, 12 p.m. That tide could be 1.39 meters. It could drop at 4 this afternoon, down to 0.73 meters. Friday in Goods Island expecting a low tide around about 11:45 today, tide dropping down to 0.69 meters. Prince of Wales also expecting a low tide around about 11 this morning, tide dropping down to 0.56 metres. Next high tide will be at 11 this evening. That'll be a big tide of 3.62 metres. That's our weather forecast and tide times. We've been issued by the Bureau of Meteorology and Willy Weather.
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0: That is certainly a reggae version there of My Island Home by two ballers there, Bobby and Angelo, featuring DJ Steve. Too deadly, some of them remixes, but that song, My Island Home, pretty deadly, by Neil Murray from the Warumpi Band. As we head down to about 20 minutes past 8 here on the Bereke Boat. Now, of course, this coming Wednesday is, of course, the 1st of July, which is the coming of the light, when Christianity first came to the Torres Strait. Keep an eye out in your communities if you got any community events. There will be an event here, a Coming of the Light event here on TI. I have touched base with the organizers there, Garadim families from the Anglican Church over TI, and there will be a flyer and information going out in regards to this year's Coming of the Light event, and of course that's July 1. Now, I believe July 1 might be a bank holiday, but as you may sabe, when it's a bank holiday, it's usually a normal day for a lot of them organizations community organizations, as well as government organizations and businesses. So, but that's July 1, Coming of the Light celebrations or events happening here this year. Gee, I remember Coming of the Light used to be another kind big back in the days. And there's also other events happening over the NPA as well, as part of the Coming of the Light, and with the families there over. But we'll talk a little bit more about this one over the next couple of days. But yeah, great to be keeping you for company. If you've just joined me, I'll be with you up until 9 o'clock this morning. And can't believe second last day actually of the month of June. And June 1st got 30 days, and tomorrow will be the last day. And wow, we'll officially be heading into July on a Wednesday, and half of the year 2026 nearly done and dusted. Yeah, Gar, it's been a challenging year as well, Gar, for our families as well who have lost loved ones. So condolences for families there outside this kind of time as well. We're sorry business. But we got some more yarns as well coming up later on this morning with Sissy Jen. But like I mentioned earlier on, we'll be hearing an interview from Sissy Jen. I mean, catch up with Christian Noah to talk a little bit about his business, Noah's Ark. So that's coming up around about half past 8 this morning.
1: Hey, do you like this kind of music? Roxanne, Roxanne, all she wanna do is party all night. Or you might be into music of this nature. Baby, you blow my mind, blow my mind. I wanna make a love to you, baby. But when it comes to Torres Strait traditional, and Torres Strait contemporary, you can go past Radio 4 MW or 1260 AM.

0: Inna Mazanu, the beautiful song written by Bala George Musu featuring Pele Savage, Katura Samson, Bala Leroy Pedro there, Bala Bobby Kaige and some of the crew there with the My Island Home project. As we head up to about 25 minutes away from 8 o'clock now, like I've been mentioning, we go listen for an interview that Sissy Jen did with Christian Noah. Now, Christian, one of them boys, Garablu, Bala Avon Noah there, and they've been grow up Yahweh TI and moved down south for, of course, further education and employment. And Sissy Jen had the opportunity to catch up with him to talk about his own business, which am call him Noah's Ark.
1: Oh, yeah, so from TI, we go back when I was 19 years old there, when I left TI to come to Townsville. So because of job shortage and not much job opportunity on TI, so I left there to come to Townsville to try and, I guess, try and get more skills and get qualified to try and, like, yeah, and I'll go back to TI and try and run a boiler making company there on TI, to try and make this development happening there where within a community, and well, also to share Baigan, like I'm from there, and I can go Baigan and do stuff there around that, like the TI area, and NPA as well, when they need that stuff, this welding stuff and anything like that. So yeah, this is the whole idea of me just trying to, yeah, just venture off the wagon, like take this business wagon to TI. Yeah.
2: So, Christian, when you mention about no jobs that you be one day do up here, what were as a young person growing up in a community, what were those challenges you be look?
1: Oh, yeah, the challenges is this, just not much opportunities. Like back in 20 years now, but yeah, there's not much, you know, involvement with construction industry and all that stuff. So I just thought, you know, come down, maybe get more qualifications and try and look at different things and yeah, and take it back and try and see if I can sort of move it around there and sort of give back to the people and the community about this, yeah, this boiler making thing business that I'm sort of starting up. But yeah.
2: So did you have specific thing in mind when you been ventured down to Townsville, like what you be wanna do?
1: No, not really. Supposed to be a carpenter at one stage, but that didn't work out. So then I got introduced to this engineering side of boiler making. I sort of, it was not a bad thing, and then I sort of picked it up and then did my own, sort of liked it, I guess, and then enjoyed it, and then now doing it for over for 15 years now. I've been a boiler maker, so experience and expertise sort of grew in that 15 years there.
2: So whereabouts have you been doing this kind of work?
1: Just in the mining industries. I've been in 12 mining industries now, across the far north Queensland, Bowen Basin, and also out west, Mount Isa, Cannington, and all that, like hard rock and underground mining. I've been in there, and heavy fabrication, and now I'm doing like light fabrication now, which is like sheet metal and all that stuff, like to do dinghies and trailers, and starting to come back and just venture off like different stuff about the boiler making side of things too.
2: So tell me about your business name and what does it mean?
1: So the business name, go back 2.5 years ago, in my vision, one of my visions, I sort of had me run my own business. So sort of one day there, I was sort of praying about it, and then in my vision I see Yeah, it came up to me, the name Noah's Ark came into my, sort of in my dreams, my sort of vision, one of my visions. I sort of had me running my own business, so sort of one day there I was sort of praying about it, and then in my vision I see, yeah, it came up to me, the name Noah's Ark came into my, sort of in my dreams, my sort of

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Mm. Well, and the company can do it too, to produce like good quality work coming from this whole lot, like doing MIG welding, TIG welding, stick welding, wide range there of things that I can do. Mm. Well, and the company can do it too, to produce like good quality work coming from this.

0: We got anything else you want to mention to families up here?
1: Yeah, just to, like, when I get up to this, maybe word by mouth, everyone can sort of get this name out, and if they mention it to someone or they know someone in that industry where they need a bit of extra hand with welding and all that stuff, and then, yeah, just give me a buzz, or I've got my Facebook page and all that there, so they can have a look at getting in contact with me there.
0: Okay, so you're contactable through social media, email or phone number you can leave us with, or what's the best contact?
1: So on Facebook there, I got Noah's Ark Engineering and Fabrication, or you can contact me with my business email there, so that's noahsarkengineering@gmail.com, or my number there is 0458 929-522.

Sister Maria Passy there featuring Danger, Bella Dan Noah, and Bella Bobby Kage there. And look, great story there, and also good to hear from Christian.

0: Kristen Noah there, and of course one of Bala Avon's boy and Emma and Auntie Wasara there. And yes, they certainly been grow up here at the radio station, but what an inspiration. And you can check him out there on Facebook as well. And if you miss out on them details, well, Christian, please give us a call. Big hello and good morning to Bala Avon and Sister Melora and families, Debbie Dimt families tuning in, Lord Beautiful Mare and them Eastern Isles there, Blor, Ugar and Erub. As we head up closer to 8 o'clock, 9 o'clock, Monday morning, yeah. Monday morning, I didn't have my Weet-Bix yet. Anyway, 9 o'clock. We'll see how we go with the news. News playing up, technical problems there, so we'll just continue into the next hour. Sissy Jen on board with some more yarns here on Radio 4MW. But great to be keeping you for company if you've just joined me here on the Bereke boat. And of course, no forget too, if you do want to have a yarn with us about anything that's happening in your community or your organization, or if you want us to they're now chase up some stories down south that we might know about. We try to chase up some of them. Torres Strait Islander families doing well down south, and of course either starting their own business or, you know, whatever they're doing in their space, we like to promote Garith or families up here. So if you want us to chase up, or if you've got any ideas, if you know of any stories we should chase up, please let us know. And of course, well, we can have those yarns. Always good to know what's happening with families down south as well.
1: What's good? Shout out to the homie DJ Darren on this one. Had to get Naka, Jagaliza. Let's go.

0: US, there's only been 4 cases since the virus was first detected earlier this month. South Australia's chief vet, Sky Fruin, has told SBS officers from several agencies have been combing the landscape for sick wildlife.
1: Happy to report that today we have no evidence of significant mortalities in wildlife. So they have, of course, been helping in terms of reporting individual cases, and we've been managing them through the hotline as we do with every other call, but no evidence that this has spread into our wildlife populations, which is excellent news.
0: Social media companies caught letting under 16 stay on their platform could face $99 million fines. This week, the federal government said to bring in legislation which doubles existing fines and gives more power to the country's e-safety commissioner. Digital communications professor at the University of Sydney, Terry Flew, has told SBS around 70% of all under 16s are still on social media.
2: The current legislation requires that platforms take reasonable steps to verify age. Now, what's become apparent 6 months in is that the reasonable steps are not really very compliant at all, that basically we've kind of defaulted to a scenario where people just say what age they are. So I think the more significant matter will be the powers given to the eSafety Commissioner to determine whether a platform is using effective forms of age verification.
0: Protections for water places have been removed at a registered heritage site in Western Australia. The Wundanyi, Bibleman and Gunyang people say the decision to remove the sites at Blackwood River happened without consultation. The Kari Karak Aboriginal Corporation says the decision undermines the cultural authority of Noongar people. The corporation's also called for the Western Australian government to immediately stop changing heritage protection boundaries at the site. The WA government says all the changes were informed by new government data, with some tributaries removed and others are now included. France's death toll continues to rise as the country records its worst ever heatwave. Details and other stories after this.
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0: At least 4,000 people have died in France as Europe's ongoing heatwave sees temperatures continuing to reach 40 degrees. It's believed most of the heat-related fatalities involved older people, but France's public health agency is warning numbers are expected to rise. Scientists say the heatwave, which started in mid-June, is the worst recorded in Europe. The blistering conditions have disrupted power generation, damaged infrastructure, and overwhelmed healthcare systems. A group of accredited Yolngu doulas are the subject of a new documentary which explores the importance of cultural birthing practices. The film Maple Lama, Keel Line of Creation follows Laropa Maple Lama as she teaches cultural birthing practices in her community. Helen Gayula Marika is one of the doulas, also known as Jakamia. She told the ABC the Jakamia provide an important service.
9: They go through the worries. Through the pregnant, they worry. How we can help them? We are there. We are lucky as a jagamir. We can walk with them through the park until they can reach the nyoto. Nyoto means is the baby.
0: If you have a story or news you'd like to share, or if there's something happening in your community that you want to let us know about, you can always send an email to news@nirs.org.au. That's news@nirs.org.au, or message us on Facebook, Instagram, or LinkedIn. And that's been the latest from NIRS News.

0: This joint venture is basically the operations of the CDP program across the Torres Strait.
1: Let us close the gap. You can't do it from outside. People have to do it. And it's got to start within the community.
2: We'll be working very closely with the regulators to ensure that there's minimal disruption to the community during this stage.
3: I'll be introducing lino block printing and screen printing as well.
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5: Oh, this is some culture blowy. Epi miriba culture, ikepe miriba tonar. 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Ikele miriba culture, miriba tonar.
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6: Lakinta Muraya Wal Mama in morning families throughout this beautiful region, Blue Yumi. 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Now on the program here this morning, I'll be joined by Tishiko King from Just Futures, and I will talk about the inaugural ZK microgrants round, where we opened and closing on 12th of June. So if you, any of the youth groups, emerging young leaders out there, women-led initiative, climate and caring for country projects, climate disaster response initiatives, church groups intersecting with climate justice, community-led organization and grassroots action, cultural projects and knowledge sharing. If you fall within any of those, you can apply. And Tishko will be explaining that one for you, Mimo, on Radio 4MW at 9:30 here this morning. Look forward to keeping you by company, family. As we kickstart our program with beautiful song here called Glorified by late Pastor Etty Mosby.

starting Yumiya this morning as we kickstart Morogubo Wakail here on Radio 4MW. It is coming, the month of June is coming to the end. It's second last day today. Tomorrow will be 30th, end of the month. And then come 1st of July, there will be celebrations around Law Place. And hello to families that are prepping up venues for July 1 festivities, Blood and Plus, you may be less in here from Arub and Yalo TI. There have been preparations happening, so this week you'll see people on the church grounds there getting all churchyard prepped up for the coming of the light, 1st of July on Wednesday. If you are just now joining me, we got Tishko King. I'm going to talk about the announcement of law. Recently, they've probably been announced them grants for the families, Blue Yumi, to do with climate change. So we get a total funding of $15,000 available for that grant there. So like I've been mentioning, I'm going to explain more about that one in for Yumi, especially when we're working in communities for Yumi. So that 24 projects grounded in land and sea and cultural environmental protection, community resilience, cultural knowledge and intergenerational learning, language, cultural practice and strengthening identity and community voices and storytelling, media advocacy and community-led narratives. So, you can tune in. You stay with me as you meet. That interview will be at 9:30 on the program this morning on Radio 4MW.

Composed there by late family members, member Bloyumi, that he be passed, and Kapubataingala. I'll get the Tamai Town families tuning in this morning. How was your weekend? And mine was just catching up on housework, and as always, forever housework for Yumi. Yeah, families that you can run in with that one there, where we always like doing things at home. But yeah, hope your weekend was good, and look forward to keeping you company here on the program this morning. Like I mentioned there, we got Gilwande Tishko King coming up on the program, talking about the inaugural ZK micro grants round that all been launched on last week there. So I'm going to explain that one, Gar, for you, me, if people are interested. Stay tuned for that, my interview coming up at 9:30 here on Radio 4MW this morning.

precious boat show.

0: Uncle Simon with that little song, the 40 Fathom on Radio 4MW. Now, yeah, this morning, like Abby mentioned, there's Just Futures Club and Climate Sum Australia. Launched a Zenith Kiss micro grant round. And to tell us more about that one, we invited Tishko King from Just Futures to come and explain this one in more details.
1: Hello, everyone. My name is Tishko King, and I am a proud Kukulaak woman from Kukulaak Nation on the island of Musig. Family names are Mosby, and I have blood connections to Batu Island of the Temu clan, known as Tamoids. I am here on Nam. I'm calling in from Nam, which is the traditional name for Melbourne of the Wurundjeri Woiwurrung people, and I just want to acknowledge country as a place that I've been able to call home when I'm not back up north. And really want to just acknowledge the both elders past and present and the incredible emerging leaders today, and honour the contributions that they have in protecting and caring for country, culture and community. I'm really happy to be here talking over the airwaves with you all. I'm just wanting to, share a little bit about some of the work that I'm doing and what we're sort of launching this week, which is really exciting. So I guess some folks might know who I am, but some folks might not. But I have had the immense privilege of supporting the incredible 8 Torres Strait claimants that took their voices to the United Nations Human Rights Committee with the campaign Our Islands, Our Home with GBK and 350 Australia. And so I am a marine biologist by trade, love everything about the ocean. I think one of my fondest memories is being at the back of at Rose Hill and sitting with my author Jack Mosby, who just, you know, used to share about his stories and share about, you know, if we looked after the ocean will return and protect you and return you home. And it's something that's always sort of, you know, felt and stayed in my heart and my spirit, especially when living on the mainland and away from the islands, when I was in the Cape as well. And so I feel for folks that know about the campaign, we had incredible 8 people from the Torres Straits that accused the Australian government for not reducing their emissions by 1.5. So they, you know, this committee up in the United Nations level who talked about, you know, the social challenges of human rights, came together and acknowledged that climate is actually impacting our island homes. I'm sure many people out there are seeing what erosion is doing to our coastlines and our shorelines. You know, we're seeing more desecrated, you know, sacred sites that are being washed away from our king tides. We're seeing, you know, lack of accessibility to water, as well as I remember the high tides that were on TI earlier this year in February that sort of, you know, kind of was flooding. And that was, yeah, that was really confronting, actually, witnessing that for communities. Yeah, the work that I sort of do was helping advocate and share that story, especially here to the mainland. And it was just really powerful that the Human Rights Committee found that the Australian government was violating our rights and that they had to do everything that they could to ensure that Torres Strait Islander people could remain on their homelands. One of the most interesting things through this process and, you know, supporting this campaign was actually seeing the lack of resources that were actually being redirected to our community. In 2022, when that announcement came out, that came out in September, and in October, when that mid-year budget come out, you know, we saw a lot of money being invested into the Northern Territory for fracking, which would be extracting from other First Nations relatives that would poison their water and harm communities and desecrate, you know, land and, you know, stories. We saw minimal resources come to the Torres Strait. And to me, as a daughter of the islands, was like, that can't be right. You know? I went to go on this journey and understood that if you... if you are an Indigenous person in a rich nation like Australia or America, or European countries, the Indigenous people don't have access to resources globally because they prioritize small island nation states like our Pacifica relatives. But the challenge then, what I saw when that budget came out, was we're also missing out on resources domestically. And I really saw the barriers of geographical inequity about how much gets sort of infested into the mainland versus, you know, into our region where we're bearing the brunt of communities, where we're bearing the brunt of climate impacts. And so I remember just like sitting down with Uncle JK and Auntie Offa, and we're just eating some food in the kitchen and just yarning. And yeah, I got to understand that, you know, there is a, you know, we sort of don't have a lot of resources accessible for communities in the Torres Strait Islands. That a lot of the sort of grants that we can apply for are more for sort of like support for funeral services, which are supported, but there wasn't any that could help support, you know, perhaps maybe having conversations about what is happening to our island home, you know, what is happening to our, to, you know, the places that we love most. And so it kind of sort of sparked this fire in my belly, Auntie Jenny, and I just like, yeah, I was like, no, I have to do all that I can and, you know, pull down barriers and try and find ways that we can try and access, you know, create pathways to make accessible ways for resources for, you know, all of the families in the islands. And so I guess that's kind of what I'm doing right now. I have this new project called Just Futures Co-Lab, and it is... a Torres Strait Islander-led collaborative giving circle, which is pooling resources from everyday folks in the city. It's going to this pot, and we're shifting money and power to solutions that strengthen communities, and especially the natural environment that they depend on to thrive. And so, you know, that's what's something really exciting, is that, you know, people here in the city, whether you're a doctor or a grandma or a teacher or a student, you can contribute from $5, and it can, you know, be redirected to communities like ours in the Torres Strait Islands, to and for community groups having these conversations about the ocean, you know, that are doing intergenerational knowledge transfer, that, you know, there is, we can pay our elders to continue to learn and hear the knowledge and wisdom. Or, you know, it could be as or contributions that could go towards hiring at the track hall and, you know, putting on a feed and, you know, having these yarns. So since launching in November at the United Nations COP 30 in Belém, Brazil, we have pulled about $20,000 from everyday folks in the city that will be redirected to towards grants to go out this week that we're launching. We have pulled about $20,000 from everyday folks in the city that will be redirected to towards grants to go out this week that we're launching.

0: Just doing a dance practice. But we people that are really sort of drawing that intersection of protecting the ocean, our seas, or doing incredible cultural work around community.
1: Why this micro grant exists?
0: I'm sure where we people are seeing this in communities through the just different seasons, but through the fossil fuel extraction and pollution, we're seeing natural events like cyclones and high tides, getting being higher and becoming more frequent, or being a bit more sort of, I think, dangerous in terms of they're lasting longer or coming more frequent, where we're seeing all of these changes and most commonly seeing seas rising in our communities. And climate justice is something that is a really big global issue that is going to impact and perpetuate some of the other challenges that we have in our communities. And so, with that in mind, it was like drawing on all of what can we do now? What is a powerful solution? And how can we support those that are bearing that brunt and try and alleviate as much barriers as possible? And so, science and research actually says that we're living in a critical decade, and we also see this from community leader voices in our communities. And so, especially with Uncle Paul and Uncle Popeye that are leading the Australian climate case, courts are seeing that climate change is impacting our island homes. And so one way that I can take action here on the mainland is try and use my voice, have lots of conversations, and actually shift the way that we can resource communities that can create containers to help support people for self-determination, for agency, whatever that may be.
1: July is going to be a very busy month with the climate case appeal coming up. I think they're sitting in NAM.
0: Yes, they are.
1: No doubt you guys are going to be keeping your ears to the ground there in that space to see how things are developing and going from where we are in that space there. Tish, just another question around, people might be wondering, how do people apply for these grants? If you can drop us those details.
0: How you can apply is firstly follow our socials on Instagram. That will have a link to our website, which will have information on applying. But I also acknowledge that not everyone may have access to internet or may be able to access sort of like Google Workspace. And so I'm sending this around tomorrow to all the councils that will pin up on the notice boards, and there'll be ways that you can, one, apply by filling out the form. Two, you can read the questions that will go on the notice board, and you can actually respond to those questions via video. Or three, you send us a message, slide into our DMs on Instagram, and we can do a call. And what I can do is fill that, fill those questions out while you're having a call. I also acknowledge that this is a very colonial, very, colonial way process. And I know that there have traditionally been barriers with long reporting processes, or you've got to have DGR status. One thing to know is that you don't need to be a registered organization. You can be an individual. We have a partner that will help support support the money if you are successful winner to be able to, you know, the legal process.

0: successes, usually you need an auspice partner. And, you know, we're trying to just shift the way that we do, you know, there's more than one way that you can apply. And so it will be open for 3 weeks from June 25th. We're going to share a little community meeting. It's unfortunately online event if you want to learn more information. But otherwise, I will have everything out on posters for community to read, and happy to answer really any questions. But there is only 3 questions on the application, really, which is really, I guess, try to make it as simple and easy, because we know traditionally they're usually 20 pages. You know, importantly, Just Futures Collab, our goal is, you know, to continue to be guided with and by community. And so one of the most exciting things with the ZK Climate Micro Grant Rounds is that we have 3 incredible leaders that will be supporting in the sort of the decision process. And so we honor and acknowledge that there are place-based leaders, and that we, Just Futures Collab, wants to be able to, you know, continue to ensure that we're strengthening and nurturing those relationships and community. We hope that we'll be heading up in the second half of the year and engaging and building relationships through. But besides our micro grant launching this week, we've got NAIDOC week coming up, and we're just activating community conversations. But we are just continuing to just honor the incredible strength and resilience that is led by Torres Strait Islanders.
1: And you mentioned before about website and other details that you can help our listeners with, website addresses and other things that you might want to share.
0: Yes, absolutely. So if you are listening, head to, I guess, www.justfuturescollab.org.au, or on Instagram, it's justfuturescollab. And so I can also share that around. Stalk us, we're around. We're just starting out small, but we hope that we're just planting seeds for future generations.
1: And you may be listening there for Tishiko King with a lot of details there for Yumi on the program. Time yai, come for 8 minutes to 9.

Hey there, Harrison Peterson here from NIRS News, coming to you from the lands of the Yuggera and Turrbal peoples. Thai authorities have charged an Australian man with murder after the body of a 17-year-old was found in a suitcase. 46-year-old Simon Peter Carman has been charged with murder, concealing the corpse in an attempt to hide the cause of death, and abduction of a minor over 15 but not yet 18 for indecent purposes. CCTV footage shows Carman and the young girl holding hands in a condo lobby while waiting for the lift in Pattaya. Later that evening, CCTV footage shows Carman